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4: Valley weather. Some storms in the forecast on Wednesday, but most of the day is shaping up to be fantastic. Hey, it's Storm Tracker 16 meteorologist Anthony Bordenaro with your central Pennsylvania forecast. As you head out the door on Wednesday, you'll notice the humidity tick up a little bit. We'll be starting off near 60 degrees. And then in the afternoon, high temperatures in the middle 80s. It'll, again, also be a little bit muggy out there. Mix of sun and clouds with a stray shower chance. There will be a line of showers and storms pushing through, but I do think that'll hold off into the later evening hours Wednesday and early morning hours on Thursday. Thursday shapes up to be another great day with a high temperature near 80, and it's looking mostly dry on Friday as well. I'm Storm Tracker 16 meteorologist Anthony Bordenaro.

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0: 93.3 WBZD, your classic hit station on a Tuesday night with Teddy B. And a reminder that's brought to you by Lang's Chocolates. You'll get your sweet treat 7 days a week at Lang's Chocolates, downtown Williamsport. Well, the Jersey Shore American Legion Riders Chapter 36 invite motorcycle riders to hit the road for a good cause at their second annual Fallen Riders Benefit Ride on Sunday the 13th. Registration runs from 9:30 to 11:30 a.m. Kick stands up at noon. The cost, $15 per rider or passenger, and a meal will be provided after the ride. The route travels from Jersey Shore to American Legion posts in Milheim, Pleasant Gap, and Beach Creek before returning to Jersey Shore. All proceeds benefit the Military Share Program, the Share Ride Program. In remembrance, ride together and ride for those who served. And thank you for your service.
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0: Get out of my dreams. 93.3 WBZD, or classic hit station, playing some Billy Ocean on a Tuesday night. And it's going to be more fall-like as far as the temperatures are tonight. More clouds roll in, and we'll be down to about 59. And tomorrow, look for some clouds to roll in with a high of 83 and a bit of humidity. In the meanwhile, Lover Boy, Madonna, Modern English, all waiting for you on a Tuesday night with Teddy B at WBZD.
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4: Valley weather.
5: Some storms in the forecast on Wednesday, but most of the day is shaping up to be fantastic. Hey, it's Storm Tracker 16 meteorologist Anthony Bordenaro with your central Pennsylvania forecast. As you head out the door on Wednesday, you'll notice the humidity tick up a little bit. We'll be starting off near 60 degrees. And then in the afternoon, high temperatures in the middle 80s. It'll, again, also be a little bit muggy out there. Mix of sun and clouds with a stray shower chance. There will be a line of showers and storms pushing through, but I do think that'll hold off into the later evening hours Wednesday and early morning hours on Thursday. Thursday shapes up to be another great day with a high temperature near 80, and it's looking mostly dry on Friday as well. I'm Storm Tracker 16 meteorologist Anthony Bordenaro.

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0: Tremendous vocals coming soon to near us. There are Sticks at 93.3 WBCD and Lady. And make sure you can step back in time. Would you like to do that and see the machines that help build America? Well, the Preservers of the Past, the 32nd, 33rd Annual Antique Machinery Show, coming September 18th through the 20th at Pecora's Creamery, 99 Pecora Road in Drums. 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

0: It's Classic Hits 93.3 WBCD, Huey Lewis in the news. Do you believe in love? Do you believe in cool nights? Well, we've got one tonight. The clouds will roll in, a low down to 59. Then tomorrow we'll have sun and clouds. It'll be warm and more humid with a high of 83. And we'll turn the music up with Survivor, Roy Orbison, Journey, and a whole bunch more await you as we celebrate a Tuesday night on 93.3 WBZD.
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4: Valley weather.
5: Some storms in the forecast on Wednesday, but most of the day is shaping up to be fantastic. Hey, it's Storm Tracker 16 meteorologist Anthony Bordenaro with your Central Pennsylvania forecast. As you head out the door on Wednesday, you'll notice the humidity tick up a little bit. We'll be starting off near 60 degrees. And then in the afternoon, high temperatures in the middle 80s. It'll, again, also be a little bit muggy out there. Mix of sun and clouds with a stray shower chance. There will be a line of showers and storms pushing through, but I do think that'll hold off until the later evening hours Wednesday and early morning hours on Thursday. Thursday shapes up to be another great day with a high temperature near 80, and it's looking mostly dry on Friday as well. I'm Storm Tracker 16 meteorologist Anthony Bordenaro.

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0: 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And a reminder brought to you by Lang's Chocolates, Carmelicious. 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

0: What a great musical legend, huh? Steve Winwood, what a trail he has blazed. And how are you doing tonight? Teddy B with you, hanging out till midnight. And we've got some cooler temperatures tonight. It'll be cloudy with a low down to 59. Tomorrow, some sun, then the clouds, and a little bit of humidity and a high of 83. But in the meanwhile, we've got new shoes. John Mellencamp, Mr., and a whole bunch more as we celebrate the joys of a Tuesday night on 93.3 WBZD.
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5: Valley weather. Some storms in the forecast on Wednesday, but most of the day is shaping up to be fantastic. Hey, it's Storm Tracker 16 meteorologist Anthony Bordenaro with your Central Pennsylvania forecast. As you head out the door on Wednesday, you'll notice the humidity tick up a little bit. We'll be starting off near 60 degrees. And then in the afternoon, high temperatures in the middle 80s. It'll, again, also be a little bit muggy out there. Mix of sun and clouds with a stray shower chance. There will be a line of showers and storms pushing through, but I do think that'll hold off until the later evening hours Wednesday and early morning hours on Thursday. Thursday shapes up to be another great day with a high temperature near 80, and it's looking mostly dry on Friday as well. I'm Storm Tracker 16 meteorologist Anthony Bordenaro.

93.3 WBZD, your classic hit station. Teddy B and you hanging out on a Tuesday night. Don't forget the weekend is fun. Totally Awesome 80s with Kent Jones, Saturday night from 7 to midnight. Well, now this week in the spotlight, you're going to get the top hits from the month of September 1983. You're going to hear from Men at Work, Donna Summer, Billy Joel.

KZD, it's the soundtrack to your life, all the greatest hits all the time, right here on Classic Hits 93.3 WBZD. Teddy B having a good time on a Tuesday. Short week coming up. Did you have a great Labor Day? Hope you did. Here's Aerosmith with Sweet Emotion.

0: Studio. 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

0: 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Why not? There's something about that moon that just makes people change, and I get it. I bet you do a better dance step once you have a full moon. It just seems to permeate through your body. Well, Teddy B, he's done permeating, and he'll be saying goodbye to you. We'll catch up tomorrow night, Wednesday already. We'll be in the middle of the week when we talk again. Have a great day tomorrow, and I'll see you tomorrow night at 7.
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4: Weather. Your AccuWeather forecast overnight. Expect cloud cover to build up with a low around 60 degrees. On Wednesday, anticipate partly cloudy skies in the morning, becoming mostly cloudy and breezy in the afternoon. It'll feel humid with a high of 84 degrees. Wednesday night will bring cloudy conditions, warmth and humidity, along with a few showers and a thunderstorm arriving late. The overnight low will be around 70 degrees. Looking ahead to Thursday, the day will remain cloudy and humid with the possibility of a thunderstorm. Temperatures will reach a high of 81 degrees. For AccuWeather, I'm meteorologist Jason Caterina.
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2: Your AccuWeather forecast overnight. Expect cloud cover to build up with a low around 60 degrees. On Wednesday, anticipate partly cloudy skies in the morning, becoming mostly cloudy and breezy in the afternoon. It'll feel humid with a high of 84 degrees. Wednesday night will bring cloudy conditions, warmth and humidity, along with a few showers and a thunderstorm arriving late. The overnight low will be around 70 degrees. Looking ahead to Thursday, the day will remain cloudy and humid with the possibility of a thunderstorm. Temperatures will reach a high of 81 degrees. For AccuWeather, I'm meteorologist Jason Caterina. WB.

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4: Valley weather. Your AccuWeather forecast overnight. Expect cloud cover to build up with a low around 60 degrees. On Wednesday, anticipate partly cloudy skies in the morning, becoming mostly cloudy and breezy in the afternoon. It'll feel humid with a high of 84 degrees. Wednesday night will bring cloudy conditions, warmth and humidity, along with a few showers and a thunderstorm arriving late. The overnight low will be around 70 degrees. Looking ahead to Thursday, the day will remain cloudy and humid with the possibility of a thunderstorm. Temperatures will reach a high of 81 degrees. For AccuWeather, I'm meteorologist Jason Caterina. WBZD.

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6: Weather. Your AccuWeather forecast overnight. Expect cloud cover to build up with a low around 60 degrees. On Wednesday, anticipate partly cloudy skies in the morning, becoming mostly cloudy and breezy in the afternoon. It'll feel humid with a high of 84 degrees. Wednesday night will bring cloudy conditions, warmth and humidity, along with a few showers and a thunderstorm arriving late. The overnight low will be around 70 degrees. Looking ahead to Thursday, the day will remain cloudy and humid with the possibility of a thunderstorm. Temperatures will reach a high of 81 degrees. For AccuWeather, I'm meteorologist Jason Catarina. 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
3: Your AccuWeather forecast overnight. Expect cloud cover to build up with a low around 60 degrees. On Wednesday, anticipate partly cloudy skies in the morning, becoming mostly cloudy and breezy in the afternoon. It'll feel humid with a high of 84 degrees. Wednesday night will bring cloudy conditions, warmth and humidity, along with a few showers and a thunderstorm arriving late. The overnight low will be around 70 degrees. Looking ahead to Thursday, the day will remain cloudy and humid with the possibility of a thunderstorm. Temperatures will reach a high of 81 degrees. For AccuWeather, I'm meteorologist Jason Catarino.
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0: We pick a game of the week at Backyard Broadcasting. 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
5: Your AccuWeather forecast overnight. Expect cloud cover to build up with a low around 60 degrees. On Wednesday, anticipate partly cloudy skies in the morning, becoming mostly cloudy and breezy in the afternoon. It'll feel humid with a high of 84 degrees. Wednesday night will bring cloudy conditions, warmth and humidity, along with a few showers and a thunderstorm arriving late. The overnight low will be around 70 degrees. Looking ahead to Thursday, the day will remain cloudy and humid with the possibility of a thunderstorm. Temperatures will reach a high of 81 degrees. For AccuWeather, I'm meteorologist Jason Caterina.
0: 522 in the Susquehanna Valley, 59 degrees at Classic Hits.

Good morning, WBZD Classic Hits. Because of construction on 3rd Street in Williamsport, a minor change to the 9/11 Memorial ride coming up on Friday, the route will now take the Arch Street Bridge to 4th Street, then to Campbell and rejoining on 3rd Street. Something to keep in mind if you're going to put out your lawn chairs. 526 in the Valley, 59 degrees with Jay Giles Band. 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

0: 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It's 534. Lots of things going on in the area, and we like to keep you informed with what's happening.
1: Here's what's happening.
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5: This is one tricky obstacle course.
4: Uh-oh. He's eyeballing a jar of candy.
5: That is tempting, right?

0: Jazz. One of those bands that, you know, you hear one song and they're kind of gone. It's 15 before 6, Barbara Evans for Jake Michaels today. So how's it going back to work? It's the second day back to work after a long weekend. Maybe there's some gossip going on. Maybe you get up, take a little break, you hang out at the water cooler and see what is everybody talking about.
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3: See, y'all, Apple know exactly what they're doing because my phone already started to mess up. I was trying to type a whole message, and it's just not typing. I've been having to put it in the freezer. I got to charge my phone while it's off because it started to overheat. Apple, y'all know exactly what y'all are doing.
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summer from Classic Hits 93.3. It's 5 after 6. Barbara Evans for Jake Michaels this morning. 60 degrees, not too bad of a day. News, sports, and weather all coming up with Freddie Hammer. Also Fox News to keep you informed on national and world happenings. 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

0: Sorry, everybody. I didn't know I had my microphone on. Blues Traveler, Run Around, Classic Hits, 93.3 WBZD, 9 after 6. Barbara Evans and Freddie Hammer this morning. Hi.
1: Good morning, Barbara.
0: Do you play harmonica?
1: No.
0: Me neither.
1: I could pretend.
0: Was that a harmonica?
1: Yeah.
0: Okay, good.
1: He's harmonica man.
0: Yeah, he certainly is. Freddie Hammer, I got to tell you, I'm not all excited about this, but I know people are. Today is the day that Apple releases its new products for, you know, pre-sale and the next year, you know.
1: I'm just getting used to my 17.
0: Oh, and, you know, I'm an Android person.
1: Yeah, I know. I really liked you.
0: Well, I liked you too, but if you want to be committed to Apple and all their locked down apps and all that stuff, I like the freedom of Android.
1: I guess. As long as you can work both sometimes, it's fine.
0: It's fine. It really is fine. I don't make a big deal about it, but I'm sure probably, you know, somebody right now is going, yes, that's what I wait for today.
1: Well, so what are they going to release?
0: Well,
1: a new version?
0: Well, there's rumors that Apple's going to come up with a foldable phone.
1: Oh,
0: yeah.
1: Back to the flip phone.
0: Something
1: era.
0: A flip phone. Yeah, everything old is new again. So that'll be 1 o'clock our time, I guess, on the Pacific Coast at 10 o'clock. They have a big hoopla thing. And I mean, there's probably tailgating and everything.
1: That's amazing. All right.
0: Freddie, what do we have coming up in the news today?
1: Well, a man from Unityville is the victim of a fatal motorcycle crash, and their screenings for measles expanding at a Geisinger facility. We'll check that, plus WBZD Sports coming up after Fox News.
2: News. I'm Ted Lindner. Former U.S. Senate member John Sununu has been elected as the Republican candidate in the running for the New Hampshire Senate in November. Sununu spoke after the win at his watch party Tuesday night, saying this race is not about the present, but instead about the future.
3: It's not about today or tomorrow or even next year. It's about the next 6 years. Where does the country go? And do we take it in a place that's right for the people of the state of New Hampshire?
2: Sununu will face Democrat candidate Chris Pappas in November. The first ever midterm Republican convention begins tonight in Dallas at the American Airlines Center. Fox's Eben Brown with more.
4: Tonight's first midterm Republican National Convention will be a chance for candidates, mainly for House and Senate, to get up and make big speeches. Many of those candidates, first-timers and incumbents.
2: And President Trump and Vice President Vance expected to take the stage. 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
1: 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A 42-year-old Unityville man has died from injuries suffered in a motorcycle crash in Columbia County. State police say Martin Laubach Jr. was riding north on Old Tioga Turnpike early Saturday when his motorcycle left the road on a curve, traveled along a grassy berm, then overturned as he tried to re-enter the roadway. Laubach was thrown from the bike and later died at Geisinger Medical Center in Danville. Williamsport police are searching for a Philadelphia man accused of setting fire to a Memorial Avenue home while a one-year-old child was inside. According to NorthCentralPA.com, 35-year-old Celine Kadeem Cole allegedly returned to the home with gasoline less than an hour after being thrown out following an altercation. The porch fire was extinguished before firefighters arrived. Cole faces arson and risking catastrophe charges. Congressman Dan Muser says he's working with a White House task force aimed at reducing fraud, waste, and abuse in federal benefit programs. During a recent teletown hall, the Republican lawmaker said his focus includes Medicaid and home health care. Muser has participated in task force roundtables led by Vice President J.D. Vance and says he's working on legislation intended to strengthen oversight and fraud prevention. And Geisinger is expanding measles-related visitation restrictions at Janet Weiss Children's Hospital in Danville. Effective immediately, only parents or legal guardians without measles symptoms may visit hospitalized children, and they'll be screened at the entrance. Pennsylvania has reported 594 measles cases this year, including 36 in the Susquehanna Valley. The tighter rules now apply to all inpatient units, including pediatric intensive care. And checking WBZD Sports, in Major League Baseball, it was Guardians over Orioles 9-5, Astros beat the Phillies 6-5, Mets over the Marlins 7-5, Yankees beat the Rockies 5-3, Pirates over the White Sox 9-3, Padres over the Nationals 5-4, and Dodgers beat the Reds 3-2. Major League Baseball tonight, Astros play the Phillies 6:40 p.m. on MLB.TV. Valley weather.
5: Today, expect high, thin cloud cover in the morning, transitioning to mostly cloudy skies and breezy conditions in the afternoon. It will be humid with a high of 84. Tonight will bring cloudy, warm, and humid weather with a chance of a couple of showers and a thunderstorm late with a low of 70. Tomorrow will remain cloudy and humid with the possibility of a thunderstorm, reaching a high of 81 as we head into Friday. Anticipate partly sunny skies, pleasant conditions, and lower humidity levels with a high of 76. For AccuWeather, I'm meteorologist Joe Lundberg.
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9: 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Kick off Labor Day weekend with Till the Last Lick ice cream truck on Friday, September 4th, and that Friday only, take a whopping 25% off perennials. 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

93.3 WBZD at 620 with Barbara Evans in for Jake Michaels this morning. Tonight, it's the start of the NFL season and maybe your fantasy football season, too. Here's Fleetwood Mac, Don't Stop. 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
7: What I meant was cow. It's down.
8: Good morning. It is 24 after 6. Barbara Evans for Jake Michaels today. Good morning to you. It is Wednesday, September 9th. It's the 252nd day of the year, and we've got 113 days remaining until the end of the year. Tonight is the start of the NFL season. It's also National Wiener Schnitzel Day. I just like to say that. Wiener Schnitzel Day. International Box Wine Day. I'm guilty of that. I used to have picnics on my porch, and we just have a box of wine just sitting there, and it was a nice little time back in the day. What else do we have? It's Teddy Bear Day and Wonderful Weirdos Day. Well, what did I say? So, on this date in 1956, Elvis Presley made his first appearance on the Ed Sullivan Show. On this date in 1967, and the next few here are all fun because I can remember the jingles for all of them, but I won't subject you to my singing. On this date in 1967, George of the Jungle, the cartoon, debuted on ABC. 1972, Fat Albert, the Cosby Kids debuted. And in 1975, the TV series

0: Welcome back, Cotter. Mr. Cotter debuted on ABC with this kind of good-looking guy named John Travolta. I don't know if he's going to have a career in the business or not. On this date in 2024, Apple unveiled their new iPhone. Apple always likes to unveil their new products this time of the year. And that's what you have. Today, also, the sun is coming up. I got to tell you this part. Sun's coming up at 6:42, so we're getting there.
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0: Lean On Me, classic hits, 93.3 WBZD, 25 before 7. I don't usually like try to one-up Freddie Hammer with her news, but I do want to say that there's a donkey story. I'm not going to say the word. There's a donkey story from Muncie in the news today, so please listen. It's time for news with Freddie Hammer.
1: 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I'm Freddie Hammer with this 93.3 WBZD news update. President Trump will speak both nights of the Republican National Committee's first ever midterm convention that starts tonight in Dallas, Texas. A Sunbury man accused of setting a three-alarm fire on Market Street will stand trial. 35-year-old Nicholas Bo Quiggle faces felony arson and catastrophe charges, along with 125 counts of reckless endangerment. Police say the June 9th fire forced road closures and a large emergency response. An emergency responder testified that Quiggle admitted setting the fire while being taken to the hospital. A state police fire marshal says the blaze was intentionally started in a living room. Former Penn State assistant football coach Jerry Sandusky has dropped plans to present testimony from an accuser who wants to recant abuse allegations, and a judge has dismissed the appeal. Sandusky appeared remotely in Center County Court Tuesday. The 82-year-old is serving a decades-long sentence following his 2012 conviction on 45 counts of sexual abuse. His attorneys are preparing another attempt to secure a new trial in federal court. Three people in central Pennsylvania are facing federal charges tied to alleged illegal voting in the 2024 election. Prosecutors say Katya Rodriguez of Harrisburg and Marisol Guzman of Carlisle, both non-citizens, are accused of voting illegally. Guzman's husband, Thomas Holtzman, is charged with helping her falsely register and claim U.S. citizenship. The cases were announced by the U.S. Attorney's Office for Pennsylvania Middle District. All three are presumed innocent until proven guilty. And a Muncie donkey is officially in the record books. NorthCentralPA.com reports 16-year-old Hank has been recognized by Guinness World Records for having the largest ears of any donkey. Hank's ears measure 17.12 inches long, about the width of a standard computer keyboard. Owner Jennifer G says people have commented on Hank's oversized ears for years. He beat the previous record by about an inch and a half. And checking WBZD Sports, in tennis in the U.S. Open for the men, Francis Tiafoe pulled off one of his biggest comebacks of the tournament Tuesday, rallying from two sets down to beat fellow American Alex Michelson in the U.S. Open quarterfinals. The victory sends the 11th seed into the U.S. Open semifinals for the third time in his career. Valley weather.
2: Today, expect high, thin cloud cover in the morning, transitioning to mostly cloudy skies and breezy conditions in the afternoon. It will be humid with a high of 84. Tonight will bring cloudy, warm, and humid weather with a chance of a couple of showers and a thunderstorm late with a low of 70. Tomorrow will remain cloudy and humid with the possibility of a thunderstorm, reaching a high of 81 as we head into Friday. Anticipate partly sunny skies, pleasant conditions, and lower humidity levels with a high of 76. For AccuWeather, I'm meteorologist Joe Lundberg.
0: 22 till 7, 60 degrees at Classic Hits 93.3. The James V. Brown Library is having a gala. It is tomorrow evening at the Williamsport Country Club. Doors open at 5, silent and ticket auction begins upon arrival, and there's an author presentation at 7 o'clock from author Bruce Holsinger, who is a national author. 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Now, if you want tickets to this gala to support the James V. Brown Library, you must go to givebutter.com/librarygala2026. 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

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Well, NFL season does start tonight, and the rudest fans list has been compiled. I'll give you the top five rudest fans, teams, fans, in just a few minutes. I think you can guess. Here's John Mellencamp on Classic Hits.

0: Trout Run to Herndon, from Mill Hall to Catawissa. Small towns are wonderful, right? John Mellencamp on WBZD Classic Hits. I'm just looking outside a little bit. Now, if you're driving, keep your eyes on the road, but you can peek into the sky, and the sun is rising and making things look a little more colorful in the world, and that's just nice to see. It is 11 before 7. NFL season starts tonight, and then, of course, this weekend will be full of games. But a survey was done, according to a betting online company, about which teams had the rudest fans. And you know, most of the teams that Susquehanna Valley people like ended up in that top part of the list. Number 5 on the list was Pittsburgh Steelers fans, because they mock the opposing team and the fans alike. Number 4 was the Patriots. Same kind of deal as the Steelers, mocking other people, mocking the fans. Number 3, Dallas Cowboy fans. Heckle too much. Hey, you stink. You should run faster. And Las Vegas Raiders fans, number 2 on the list. They start fights. Yeah. Just, I mean, come on. The Raiders, the uniforms look mean. Yeah. And then number 1 is the rudest fans. Philadelphia Eagles for starting fights. Well, you know, you got to stand up for your right to fight for your team, right? I did want to point out, too, number 9 on the list, the Buffalo Bills fans get too drunk, according to this survey.
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Kits, 93.3 WBZD. It's 4 after 7 with Barbara Evans for Jake Michaels and the Jake Michaels Morning Show. School buses are moving and grooving. Do watch out for them as they carry our precious off to learn and become adults in the long

0: Eagles, classic hits, 93.3 WBZD. Eagles, like I just talked about a little while ago, Eagles fans were voted the meanest, worst fans.
1: Really?
0: Yeah, for starting fights or, I just...
2: they side with each of the band members, probably.
0: Well,
2: no,
0: not the,
2: no.
0: You think, not the band, though. Not the football team.
2: Oh.
0: Not even, yeah, right. Eagles fans. Yeah, that's right. I was thinking in my head about football, and we're still playing this song. Yeah, yeah, I love Don Henley. Glenn Frey is really awful.
2: Michael B. Schmidt is the best.
0: But no, Eagles football fans were voted like the rudest, kind of most boisterous.
2: I've heard that before.
0: Yeah.
2: They are boisterous.
0: And Pittsburgh ended up fifth on the list.
2: Oh, my goodness.
0: Yeah. So, I don't know. Most of the teams liked by Susquehanna Valley folks did show up in the list. So, now, what everybody likes, though, are the snackies that we have during football games.
2: Right?
0: Yes, right. And I agree with this survey. 81% of football fans never snack on anything healthy during a game.
2: Well, yeah.
0: I mean...
2: Chips come out first.
0: Yeah. And I will have carrots and stuff, but it's usually just to cleanse my palate for more like
2: meatballs.
0: But I always look at my husband and I say, you know, things you eat during a football game have no calories.
2: That's exactly right. All the dip, the cheese, nothing.
0: It's there to support the team. Freddie, what's coming up in the news today?
2: Well, Barbara, a man from Unityville is the victim of a fatal motorcycle crash, and screenings for measles are expanding at a Geisinger facility. We'll check that, plus WBZD Sports coming up after Fox News.
3: News. I'm Sue Guzman. Republicans gathered today for the first ever midterm convention in Dallas to energize the party's base for some challenging races in the weeks ahead. Candidates decided in a key New Hampshire Senate race on Tuesday.
4: President Trump's preferred candidate, former GOP Senator John Sununu, winning handily in the New Hampshire Republican primary. He faced off against former Massachusetts Senator Scott Brown. On the Democratic side, Congressman Chris Pappas fended off a challenge from Democratic Socialist Karishma Manzoor.
3: Fox's Kevin Cork, U.S. military says it destroyed five Iranian oil tankers following an attack on a naval warship. The president making the case for the U.S. strikes against Iran.
5: We're right now fighting because we have a certain nation that wanted a nuclear weapon.
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2: I'm Freddie Hammer with this 93.3 WBZD news update. A 42-year-old Unityville man has died from injuries suffered in a motorcycle crash in Columbia County. State police say Martin Laubach Jr. was riding north on Old Tioga Turnpike early Saturday when his motorcycle left the road on a curve, traveled along a grassy berm, then overturned as he tried to re-enter the roadway. Laubach was thrown from the bike and later died at Geisinger Medical Center in Danville. Williamsport police are searching for a Philadelphia man accused of setting fire to a Memorial Avenue home while a one-year-old child was inside. According to NorthCentralPA.com, 35-year-old Celine Kadeem Cole allegedly returned to the home with gasoline less than an hour after being thrown out following an altercation. The porch fire was extinguished before firefighters arrived. Cole faces arson and risking catastrophe charges. Congressman Dan Muser says he's working with a White House task force aimed at reducing fraud, waste, and abuse in federal benefits programs. During a recent teletown hall, the Republican lawmaker said his focus includes Medicaid and home health care. Muser has participated in task force roundtables led by Vice President J.D. Vance and says he's working on legislation intended to strengthen oversight and fraud prevention. And Geisinger is expanding measles-related visitation restrictions at Janet Weiss Children's Hospital in Danville. Effective immediately, only parents or legal guardians without measles symptoms may visit hospitalized children, and they'll be screened at the entrance. Pennsylvania has reported 594 measles cases this year, including 36 in the Susquehanna Valley. The tighter rules now apply to all inpatient units, including pediatric intensive care. And checking WBZD Sports. In the NFL tonight, it's the Patriots versus Seahawks, 8:20 p.m. on NBC for that kickoff. NFL tomorrow, 49ers versus the Rams at 8:35 p.m. on Netflix. And coming up Sunday, Falcons and Steelers at 1 on Fox, Commanders and Eagles, 4:25, also on Fox.
6: Valley weather.
1: Today, expect high, thin cloud cover in the morning, transitioning to mostly cloudy skies and breezy conditions in the afternoon. It will be humid with a high of 84. Tonight will bring cloudy, warm, and humid weather with a chance of a couple of showers and a thunderstorm late with a low of 70. Tomorrow will remain cloudy and humid with the possibility of a thunderstorm, reaching a high of 81 as we head into Friday. Anticipate partly sunny skies, pleasant conditions, and lower humidity levels with a high of 76. For AccuWeather, I'm meteorologist Joe Lundberg.
0: 60 degrees, the sun is up. 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

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Looking good outside today. Blue skies. Possibly a thunderstorm later tonight.

0: Daredevils. 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You know, I gotta tell ya, just because I'm a DJ doesn't mean I know everything. Well, I know you probably figured I didn't know everything anyway, but Ozark Mountain Daredevils, I always thought that that song was sung by a girl. And I thought, wow, it sounds like Helen Reddy or somebody from back in the day. Well, that's actually, the lead singer is Larry Lee. He just has a high voice. Hey, it's 7:23 in the Susquehanna Valley. You learn something new every day. And also you learn things with Connect the Clues, a fun game that Jake Michaels has every Wednesday. And today being Wednesday, it means...
1: Can you connect the clues with Jake?
2: 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Let's go in 3, 2, 1.
0: Woo! If you haven't won anything from the Jake Michaels morning show in the past 30 days, you know, try to give somebody else a chance if you won something. Today is Connect the Clues. I'm going to give you a sample, and then I'm going to tell you the game clues for today. For instance, Connect the Clues. We take two different things and they kind of come up with one word. For instance, if I said 16th century English playwright, poet, and actor meets the chain retailer providing unique imported furniture, home decor, and tableware, and it permanently closed in the year 2020, what would that be? English playwright, store that sells cool stuff from everywhere? Well, that would be William Shakespeare One Imports. Get it? Our prize today is a $25 gift certificate from Antlers on the Water. Antlers is open today after the holiday weekend, so make sure you consider them for your plans. And also a WBZD Morning Show Fun Pack, which is snacks and delicious Pepsi products. Okay, here's your clue for today. And we're going to take the caller number 2 at 327-9331 or 1-888-468-4933. Here's today's clues. Atlanta-based soda manufacturer meets a medical procedure you should start getting regularly after age 45. Connect the clues, caller 2 from Classic Hits. We'll see how you do.
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0: 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Atlanta-based soda manufacturer and medical procedure you should start getting after age 45.
1: I think it's Coca-Colonoscopy.
0: Yeah, it is a Coca-Colonoscopy. That would be weird, wouldn't it? What's your name and where are you from?
1: It's Mary Ecker from Muncie.
0: Mary wins Antlers on the Water gift card and Pepsi products, even though the contest said Coca-Cola. Competing businesses and delicious Utz snacks. Yeah, some folks thought it was Pepsi Colonoscopy, but we went with Atlanta-based soda company, and you know, Atlanta is where Coca-Cola was based. So hey, that was Connect the Clues, a little disturbing clue for today, but thanks a lot for playing along. Mary Eckert won that today, and we'll have more chances to win prizes every morning around this time in the Jake Michaels Morning Show from Classic Hits 93.3 WBZD. At 7:31, we have news, sports, and information on the way, so please stick around. There's a story about

0: 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It's Freddie Hammer.
1: Good morning. I'm Freddie Hammer with this 93.3 WBZD news update. Iran says it's captured a U.S. submarine drone in the Strait of Hormuz. The Pentagon says the drone was surveying regional waters and had malfunctioned. A Sunbury man accused of setting a three-alarm fire on Market Street will stand trial. 35-year-old Nicholas Bo Quiggle faces felony arson and catastrophe charges, along with 125 counts of reckless endangerment. Police say the June 9th fire forced road closures and a large emergency response. An emergency responder testified that Quiggle admitted setting the fire while being taken to the hospital. A state police fire marshal says the blaze was intentionally started in a living room. Former Penn State assistant football coach Jerry Sandusky has dropped plans to present testimony from an accuser who wants to recant abuse allegations, and a judge dismissed the appeal. Sandusky appeared remotely in Center County Court on Tuesday. The 82-year-old is serving a decades-long sentence following his 2012 conviction on 45 counts of sexual abuse. His attorneys are preparing another attempt to secure a new trial in federal court. And three people in central Pennsylvania are facing federal charges tied to an alleged illegal voting in the 2024 election. Prosecutors say Katya Rodriguez of Harrisburg and Marisol Guzman of Carlisle, both non-citizens, are accused of voting illegally. Guzman's husband, Thomas Holtzman, is charged with helping her falsely register and claim U.S. citizenship. The cases were announced by the U.S. Attorney's Office for Pennsylvania's Middle District. And a Muncie donkey is officially in the record books. NorthCentralPA.com reports 16-year-old Hank has been recognized by Guinness World Records for having the largest ears of any donkey. Hank's ears measure 17.12 inches long, about the width of a standard computer keyboard. Owner Jennifer G says people have commented on Hank's oversized ears for years. He beat the previous record by about an inch and a half. And checking WBZD Sports, in Major League Baseball, as Guardians over the Orioles 9-5, Astros beat the Phillies 6-5, Mets over the Marlins 7-5, Yankees beat the Rockies 5-3, Pirates over the White Sox 9-3, Padres beat the Nationals 5-4, and Dodgers over the Reds 3-2. Major League Baseball tonight, Astros play the Phillies at 6:40 p.m. on MLB.tv.
2: Today, expect high, thin cloud cover in the morning, transitioning to mostly cloudy skies and breezy conditions in the afternoon. It will be humid with a high of 84. Tonight will bring cloudy, warm, and humid weather with a chance of a couple of showers and a thunderstorm late with a low of 70. Tomorrow will remain cloudy and humid with the possibility of a thunderstorm, reaching a high of 81 as we head into Friday. Anticipate partly sunny skies, pleasant conditions, and lower humidity levels with a high of 76. For AccuWeather, I'm meteorologist Joe Lundberg.
0: 61 degrees at 7:37 in the Susquehanna Valley. I couldn't decide whether we call Freddie Hammer in the newsroom or the news counter, the news desk. I'm just going to say it's Freddie Hammer with the mobile news unit because she gets up and walks around from studio to studio recording and putting the news out every day. So she's very mobile. The mobile news unit. Classic Hits with an update that something you're interested in for October, possibly, is the Williamsport Exotic Plant Show. 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It's from 11 until 3, and it happens at the Pajama Factory in the Newberry area of Williamsport. 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The soundtrack of your day, the heartbeat of your community, and maybe a new plant in your house. 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

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Well, 35% of men say teams' allegiances can affect their love life and that they would only be interested in someone who likes the same teams as them. In the world of NFL and probably other sports, too. A couple of other NFL facts coming up after Madonna, Dress You Up. 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

0: 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It's 12 before 8. Madonna, dress you up. And speaking of dressing up, according to a survey done by Bud Light, 10,000 NFL fans were surveyed, and it turns out that the most superstitious fans are the Arizona Cardinals fans, New Orleans Saints, the Ravens, Oakland Raiders, and the Eagle fans are very superstitious about their team winning. Now, here's an interesting thing. Speaking of dressing you up, like Madonna was talking about, Cardinal fans are the most likely to wear an unwashed jersey. Okay, I can't wash it till they win. Jets fans are the most likely to sit in the same seat every game, and I'm guessing that means if they go to the game. I mean, at my house, I have my spot. That's where I sit for all games. But I found this interesting as well. And they were picking on the Buffalo Bill fans. In the earlier thing I talked about, it said that the Buffalo Bill fans were the most likely to drink too much. And here it says the Buffalo Bills fans are the most likely to touch, kiss, rub, or hold memorabilia during a game. It's my precious football. I have to kiss it 10 times. I don't even want to know. On the way from Classic Hits, we will have more news and information. I do want to let you know right now, though, today's high will be around 83 and cloudy, warm, and humid with a couple of showers and a thunderstorm from late evening on. Low tonight, about 70. Good night to keep the windows open.
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0: Who can it be now? 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It's 8:04. Usually this time of day, Jake Michaels likes to throw out a random fact, a bet you didn't know, a fast fact for you, and I've got one. So they say in outer space, when astronauts go into space, they can actually grow 2 inches taller since there's no gravity to pull them.
1: Oh, my.
0: So if you want to get a little taller, just go to space. Simple as that, right? Here's Creedence, Fortunate Son from Classic Hits, 93.3 WBZD. It's 8:05. Let's get moving.

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1: That's right. I'm the mobile news unit.
0: That means
1: at your service.
0: She has to walk around and beat her feet to get from one room to another. I think she gets 10,000 steps in before 10 a.m.
1: I haven't even checked.
0: Have you checked?
1: No.
0: Do you actually do that? Do you check?
1: I don't really do it.
0: Okay. But you might need the new Apple Watch if you can't.
1: I might. Can it fold in half?
0: Yeah, that Apple product launch for this year is coming up around 1 o'clock our time. And I know people are just like, you know, planning their lunch hours so that they can hear it. I mean, not everybody, but some people I know. Freddie, I heard you want a new water bottle.
1: Yeah, speaking of working out, you want a new water bottle?
0: Yeah, tell me about this.
1: It's called Frank Green. It's the latest water bottle because Stanley is so last year.
0: Oh.
1: Is that what you have?
0: Yeah, look, I got my Stanley right here.
1: Well, that's so last year, Barbara.
0: Oh, no.
1: It's all talk on social media with this Frank Green brand. They say they have signature chrome bottles, ceramic lining, and custom colors.
0: Wow, Freddie.
1: Yours is kind of mauve. That's sort of custom.
0: Well, it's custom because my daughter at Christmas time said, Ma, which color? She didn't even tell me what she was buying. She's like, she sent me pictures of like a gray and a mauve. And she says, which color do you like better? And I took the mauve.
1: You went with mauve.
0: And I didn't know what it was going to be. And that's it.
1: I love it.
0: Yeah.
1: Stanley.
0: Yeah, so.
1: But go with Frank Green this
0: year. What's the price for Mr. Green there?
1: They don't say it, which is telling.
0: If you have to ask, you can't afford it.
1: I think that's right.
0: Freddie, what's coming up in the news?
1: Well, we do have a man from Unityville who was the victim of a fatal motorcycle crash. And there's screenings for measles that are expanding at a Geisinger facility. We'll check that. 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
2: Fox News, I'm CJ Pop. New Hampshire chooses candidates to run for the seat of retiring Democratic Senator Jeanne Shaheen. Fox's Manuel Rivera has more.
3: This is one of the biggest matchups that could determine control of the chamber in November. Congressman Chris Pappas was able to fend off a challenge from Democratic Socialist Karishma Mansour. He won by a pretty big gap, clinching about 65% of the vote. Pappas will face former Senator John Sununu, who easily won the Republican nomination.
2: And Sununu defeated former Senator Scott Brown. Dallas is setting for the first of its kind midterm convention hosted by Republicans and headlined by President Trump. And American tennis star Ben Shelton wins a 5-set thriller on ESPN over defending champ Carlos Alcaraz in the latest match ever at the U.S. Open, ending at 3:33 a.m. Eastern Time. 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
1: Good morning, I'm Freddie Hammer with this 93.3 WBZD News Update. A 42-year-old Unityville man has died from injuries suffered in a motorcycle crash in Columbia County. State police say Martin Laubach Jr. was riding north on Old Tioga Turnpike early Saturday when his motorcycle left the road on a curb, traveled along a grassy berm, then overturned as he tried to re-enter the roadway. Laubach was thrown from the bike and later died at Geisinger Medical Center in Danville. Williamsport police are searching for a Philadelphia man accused of setting fire to a Memorial Avenue home while a one-year-old child was inside. According to NorthCentralPA.com, 35-year-old Celine Kadeem Cole allegedly returned to the home with gasoline less than an hour after being thrown out following an altercation. The porch fire was extinguished before firefighters arrived. Cole faces arson and risking catastrophe charges. Congressman Dan Muser says he's working with a White House task force aimed at reducing fraud, waste, and abuse in federal benefit programs. During a recent teletown hall, the Republican lawmaker said his focus includes Medicaid and home health care. Muser has participated in task force roundtables led by Vice President J.D. Vance and says he's working on legislation intended to strengthen oversight and fraud prevention. And Geisinger's expanding measles-related visitation restrictions at Janet Weiss Children's Hospital in Danville. Effective immediately, only parents or legal guardians without measles symptoms may visit hospitalized children, and they'll be screened at the entrance. Pennsylvania has reported 594 measles cases this year, including 36 in the Susquehanna Valley. The tighter rules now apply to all inpatient units, including pediatric intensive care. And checking WBZD Sports, in the U.S. Open tennis women's side, it's a Jessica Pegula rallied from a set down Tuesday night to beat fellow American Emma Navarro 3-6, 6-4, 6-3 in the U.S. Open quarterfinals. The third seed now faces world number one Aryna Sabalenka coming up on Thursday.
4: Today, expect high, thin cloud cover in the morning, transitioning to mostly cloudy skies and breezy conditions in the afternoon. It will be humid with a high of 84. Tonight will bring cloudy, warm, and humid weather with a chance of a couple of showers and a thunderstorm late with a low of 70. Tomorrow will remain cloudy and humid with the possibility of a thunderstorm, reaching a high of 81 as we head into Friday. Anticipate partly sunny skies, pleasant conditions, and lower humidity levels with a high of 76. For AccuWeather, I'm meteorologist Joe Lundberg.
0: 11 minutes after 8, it's 63 degrees, and Newberry friends and fans, listen up. The annual fall litter cleanup, sponsored by the Newberry Community Partnership, is happening this Saturday from 9:30 till noon. Volunteers meet at the West End Christian Community Center at 901 Diamond Street in Newberry. All supplies for this cleanup will be provided, and children are welcome to come as long as there's an adult who can wrestle them around. Pizza will be served to all participants at noon. Clean up Newberry and get some pizza. 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Let's get going.
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Classic hits, 93.3. 63 degrees, looking good today. 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

talking about big shots, it's time for the entertainment update on Classic Hits 93.3 WBZD. A long time ago, there was a TV series called Drunk History, and it is returning in three new short-form episodes 7 years after its finale on Comedy Central. The first episode will be coming up on the 15th. Comedy Central's YouTube channel starring Meghan Trainor as Madonna. Could be interesting. The Tonight Show will air four episodes following NBC's Sunday Night Football this season, matching last year's total. Some of the folks lined up for the episodes of The Tonight Show are Sylvester Stallone, Luke Bryan. So, could be another interesting thing. And in the world of domestic squabbles, Full House actress Lori Loughlin has filed for divorce from fashion designer Massimo Gianni, citing irreconcilable differences and difficulty of pronouncing their last name together. They both got in trouble a while back for that paying to get your kids in the good college deal. Metallica's Lars Ulrich closes an $82 million deal in recent real estate sales. He sold a couple of his houses, and it became the second largest private home transaction in the city of San Francisco's Presidio Heights neighborhood. And last but not least, Sir Tom Jones has been fired from The Voice, the UK version, after 14 seasons. They revealed that there were financial difficulties with insurance and a desire to refresh the judging panel. Tom Jones, an original coach since the show's 2012 premiere, said he didn't want to leave. I don't want to leave The Voice. I love this show. I can't do his Welsh accent, and I really appreciate the audience. I'm sorry that he's leaving. I thought he was a pretty classy part of that show. And in his honor, we're going to give him one last chance to shout it out on Classic Hits.

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It's 8:30 in the Valley. I have a happy story about a lost cat that got back home. It did have a good ending. We'll tell you more about it. After John Waite, the cat got away and the family said, "We're missing you." You see what I did there? Classic Hits.

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1: 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It is 8:34, 26 before 9 o'clock. We'll have news, sports, and information with Freddie Hammer coming up in just a couple of minutes. We have a good news story. It's kind of scary at first, out of Washington, D.C. A cat has finally made it back home after being thrown out with the couch. Believe it or not, an 8-year-old Washington, D.C. domestic short hair cat named Mike is back home after accidentally being thrown away with an old couch. Mike had been part of his family's, been part of the family for more than 6 years, and he failed to come home for dinner. So they started looking around the neighborhood for this cat, and they looked everywhere the cat could possibly hide. And then they said, wait a minute. The couch. And I don't know about any cats in your life that you know, but cats at our house, they like to climb under that dust cover that's stapled underneath the couch. So I can see how this happens. So the couch had been taken to a landfill. They went to the landfill. They got the landfill people to look around the trash pit. It took a while, but finally, mew, mew, mew, they saw. They found the cat, and they took a bucket loader, and they got the cat to go in the bucket loader. And darn if that thing didn't escape one more time, but they caught up with it and it got it back to its family. But my goodness, the cat went out with the couch.
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1: Oh, like, yeah, one life out of nine. Throwing the bathwater out with the baby, or baby with the bathwater, cat with the couch. It's time for news, sports, and weather. Good thing you're doing it, Freddie. Well, here we go.
2: Good morning. I'm Freddie Hammer with this 93.3 WBZD news update. A Sunbury man accused of setting a 3-alarm fire on Market Street will stand trial. 35-year-old Nicholas Bo Quiggle faces felony arson and catastrophe charges, along with 125 counts of reckless endangerment. Police say the June 9th fire forced road closures and a large emergency response. An emergency responder testified that Quiggle admitted setting the fire while being taken to the hospital. A state police fire marshal says the blaze was intentionally started in a living room. Former Penn State assistant football coach Jerry Sandusky has dropped plans to present testimony from an accuser who wants to recant abuse allegations, and a judge dismissed the appeal. Sandusky appeared remotely in the Center County Court yesterday. The 82-year-old is serving a decades-long sentence following his 2012 conviction on 45 counts of sexual abuse. His attorneys are preparing another attempt to secure a new trial in federal court. Three people in central Pennsylvania are facing federal charges tied to alleged illegal voting in the 2024 election. Prosecutors say Katya Rodriguez of Harrisburg and Marisol Guzman of Carlisle, both non-citizens, are accused of voting illegally. Guzman's husband, Thomas Holtzman, is charged with helping her falsely register and claim U.S. citizenship. The cases were announced by the U.S. Attorney's Office for Pennsylvania's Middle District. All three are presumed innocent unless proven guilty. And a Muncie donkey is officially in the record books. NorthCentralPA.com reports 16-year-old Hank has been recognized by Guinness World Records for having the largest ears of any donkey. Hank's ears measure 17.12 inches long, about the width of a standard computer keyboard. Owner Jennifer G. says people have commented on Hank's oversized ears for years. He beat the previous record by about an inch and a half. And checking WBZD Sports, you got NFL coming up tonight, Patriots versus the Seahawks at 8:20 p.m. on NBC. Tomorrow, 49ers play the Rams on 8:35 on Netflix. And then on Sunday, it's the Falcons and Steelers at 1, Commanders and Eagles at 4:25, both those games on Fox.
0: Today, expect high, thin cloud cover in the morning, transitioning to mostly cloudy skies and breezy conditions in the afternoon. It will be humid with a high of 84. Tonight will bring cloudy, warm, and humid weather with a chance of a couple of showers and a thunderstorm late with a low of 70. Tomorrow will remain cloudy and humid with the possibility of a thunderstorm, reaching a high of 81 as we head into Friday. Anticipate partly sunny skies, pleasant conditions, and lower humidity levels with a high of 76. For AccuWeather, I'm meteorologist Joe Lundberg.
1: I really wanted to make donkey sounds when she was doing the story about the donkey from Muncie. Classic Hits, 93.3, 64 degrees. It is 8:38. I moo at cows, too, when we're going down the road in the car. It's just the way I roll sometimes. 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It's all happening on Sunday, September 13th from 9 till 11 at the Western Boat Launch in Rickards Glen State Park. Now, those under 18 must be accompanied by a parent or legal guardian, and registration is required by emailing Peter Ray, and that's P-E-R-A-Y at PA.gov, or online at events.dcnr.pa.gov/Ricketts_Glen_State_Park. Wow. I got through it, but it sounds so interesting. You may want to check it out. Fishing from a kayak. The station that knows your roads, your neighbors, your kayaks, and your hometown. We're Classic Hits.
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Barbara for Jake Michaels today. Looking like a nice day in the Susquehanna Valley. Clouds and a little bit humid. High 83. Tonight could be a couple of showers and a thunderstorm. Low 70. Keep the windows open. Here's Prince on Classic Hits.

0: 1999, Prince. 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Some birthday wishes. Some famous people are celebrating birthdays today, just for your information. Adam Sandler, you either like him or you not. He's 60 years old today. Tom Wopat, Luke from Dukes of Hazzard, Luke Duke, is 75. True story, I met Tom Wopat once. I was at a country radio seminar in Nashville, and Tom Wopat at the time had a country song out, and there's all this time where you get to mingle with all the artists and everything, and I'm walking down the hallway and Tom Wopat is standing kind of on an isolated spot, and I look and he's trying to get his contact back in his eyes. So I went over and I said, "Hi, you need a hand?" He goes, "Yeah, is this on my finger right? Am I getting my contact in?" So yeah, I helped Tom Wopat with his eyeballs because he needed his contact lenses back in. Oh, and here's another birthday for you. This one's going to make you feel really old. I hate to tell you this, but Henry Thomas, the actor who played Elliot in E.T., he's 55 today. That's a long time ago that we saw that movie. And locally, some famous folks like Kylie Carpenter of Turbidville, 16 years old today. Jack Nydig of Milton, celebrating a birthday. And Harley McHenry of Muncie is 9 years old today. Happy birthday.
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I can't get it out there today. That song was so fun. I imagined if I were home right now listening to WBZD, I'd be like cleaning off the kitchen counter and, you know, putting those dishes away. Just had such a good beat to it. But, yeah, you're probably at work right now, just tapping your pencil, hoping the boss walks by and doesn't, you know, catch you doing the Sudoku or whatever for the morning, right? So coming up on Friday, it is the 9/11 Memorial Ride, and it starts in Montgomery. It's a big event. It's a 25 years since 9/11, and there's a big event happening to commemorate it and thank those who served and those who aren't with us anymore. It all starts at the Clinton Township Volunteer Fire Company. The gates open early that morning at 10 o'clock. The memorial service is at 5. The ride begins at 6. And live music afterwards around 7 o'clock. And then there will also be fireworks at 9 o'clock on Friday evening in Montgomery. There's a lot of information here about this. So check out the new website at 911memorialcoalition.org. That way you can find out the information about all the events happening during the event. I do want to point out that because of construction on 3rd Street in Williamsport, there's a minor change to the Memorial Ride route. The route will now take the Arch Street Bridge to 4th Street, then to Campbell Street, and then rejoining on 3rd Street due to the construction. So that is something you might want to keep in mind if you're getting ready to throw your lawn chairs out for that.

0: Jones and Start Me Up from Classic Hits 93.3 WBZD. It's 9:22. On the weekend, we have some special features to make the weekend a little more interesting. Kent Jones is in Saturday nights from 7 to midnight with Totally Awesome 80s. This week, he'll be looking at September 1983. And I was thinking, what was going on in September of 1983 that I remember? You know, besides music, the movie The Big Chill came out in September of 1983. Risky Business with Tom Cruise came out in the end of 83, and later on in 83, Scarface with Al Pacino, and I think that movie has the most swear words in it in the whole world. Cabbage Patch Kids were a big deal, and so as far as songs go, Bonnie Tyler's Total Eclipse of the Heart came out that year, and Kiss took off their masks, and some people thought they looked good, some people thought they didn't. So listen on Saturday for Totally Awesome 80s with Kent Jones starting at 7 o'clock. And let's go back to 1983 together.
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11: Today, expect high, thin cloud cover in the morning, transitioning to mostly cloudy skies and breezy conditions in the afternoon. It will be humid with a high of 84. Tonight will bring cloudy, warm, and humid weather with a chance of a couple of showers and a thunderstorm late with a low of 70. Tomorrow will remain cloudy and humid with the possibility of a thunderstorm, reaching a high of 81. As we head into Friday, anticipate partly sunny skies, pleasant conditions, and lower humidity levels with a high of 76. For AccuWeather, I'm meteorologist Joe Lundberg.
0: 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A little bit of clouds. 65 degrees.
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Birthday wishes to Ruth Ann Mingle of Muncie Hills, celebrating birthday 70 today. Happy birthday, Ruth Ann.

0: like 1981, thinking, yeah, this stuff's cool. And then Nick Lowe went out on his own, Cruel to Be Kind, and it still stands up to time. And I even got interested in what he's doing now. Nick Lowe is actually playing in New Jersey on the 18th of September, and then in Philadelphia on the 20th. So the guy's still going strong. Classic Hits 93.3 WBZD. Brian Hill, we call him Phil, sometimes in for Kelly E. after 10 o'clock this morning.
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0: can do. You know what else is shocking? Sticking your finger in a light socket. But I don't recommend it at all. 7 before 10, Brian Hill, also Phil Hill, as we call him, filling in for Kelly E., who's got a day or so left on vacation. So enjoy time with Brian after 10. I'll talk to you soon. Bye-bye.
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Hi there, I'm Brian in for Kelly E today. 9 minutes after 10 o'clock, kind of an overcast day today, but not too terribly bad temperature-wise. 67 will get us out of the gate today. Humidity going up by later on this afternoon, the high at 83. Tonight, a couple of showers, maybe a thunderstorm late, low down to 70. Like I said, we're at 67 and cloudy now at WBZD with Aerosmith.

Title and a White Wedding. 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
10: Today, expect high, thin cloud cover in the morning, transitioning to mostly cloudy skies and breezy conditions in the afternoon. It will be humid with a high of 84. Tonight will bring cloudy, warm, and humid weather with a chance of a couple of showers and a thunderstorm late with a low of 70. Tomorrow will remain cloudy and humid with the possibility of a thunderstorm, reaching a high of 81 as we head into Friday. Anticipate partly sunny skies, pleasant conditions, and lower humidity levels with a high of 76. For AccuWeather, I'm meteorologist Joe Lundberg.
11: It's 1027 in the Susquehanna Valley, cloudy, and we

The two Phils, Phil Bailey, Phil Collins, and the Easy Lover. Classic Hits 93.3 WBZD. Star Wars heading to IMAX for the first time in the 50th anniversary release. Now, if you've never seen an IMAX movie, it is an immersive thing. It'll wrap you up, wrap around your face, your head, your body. You are immersed in the movie. If you get a chance to go see anything at IMAX, I strongly recommend it. But you have to leave out area. See?

0: like that one. Carly Simon, You're So Vain. 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Apple fans can allegedly expect the company to launch a new folding iPhone today. Yep, they've had folding phones out, not for Apple, though, but for the other guys. New York Times says that Apple fans expect the company to unveil a folding iPhone at their annual launch event later on today. The look of Apple's iPhones has not changed a whole lot over the years. They made it a little bigger, a little smaller, different camera design, but for the most part, it hasn't really changed. The possible folding design would be a big, big change. Significant, they're calling it, in the product line. Apple has not confirmed nor denied the folding iPhone. They claim, though, however, the phone took 10 years to develop. That's the key thing. The phone took 10 years to develop. So they're not confirming or denying, but it took 10 years to develop. You do the math.
1: 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Have you ever straightened a picture on someone else's wall? Does it bother you when the thermostat says 72 but it feels like 73? 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

0: 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A new survey from Booking.com reveals that 28% of people have booked a vacation because their in-laws arrived for an extended stay and won't leave. 58% of people took a trip simply because they wanted to. I think that's the most logical thing. Just because. 61% of people have booked a trip to celebrate a small win, like, you know, reaching a fitness goal or getting through a difficult week at work, or maybe you achieved a goal that you've been trying to get to and it just took you forever, but you finally did it. 55% of people booked a staycation to enjoy a luxury hotel nearby. 35% of people travel after a fight or a breakup with their partners. 50% of people have booked a trip to avoid boring social obligations like family dinners or weddings. That way they're on their own and they don't have to worry about going to those things. 48% have booked a vacation while participating in a very important work meeting or a conference call. I know a couple of people who do that. Their workplace sends them all over the world, literally all over the world. And 10% of people booked a trip just because their pet needed a break. Okay.
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It's Duran Duran and Rio with the Spin Doctors now. 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

0: song was really, really, really, really playing hard on the radio when I was in high school. That's Eddie Grant, The Electric Avenue. 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I'm sure it was when you were in school as well. It's 11:24, Brian Nipper, Kelly E. on Kelly's Cafe today, and my three songs. Put your thinking cap on. We'll see how knowledgeable you are coming up in just a few moments.
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1: Today, expect high, thin cloud cover in the morning, transitioning to mostly cloudy skies and breezy conditions in the afternoon. It will be humid with a high of 84. Tonight will bring cloudy, warm, and humid weather with a chance of a couple of showers and a thunderstorm late with a low of 70. Tomorrow will remain cloudy and humid with the possibility of a thunderstorm, reaching a high of 81. As we head into Friday, anticipate partly sunny skies, pleasant conditions, and lower humidity levels with a high of 76. For AccuWeather, I'm meteorologist Joe Lundberg.
2: It's 11:28 in the Susquehanna Valley, 72 degrees and 78% humidity. WBZD. All righty, let's get your thinking caps out and see if you can combine all the clues together with my three songs. All brought to you by the Watson Inn at 100 Main Street, Watsontown, where traditions begin and memories are made. You can enjoy dining, cocktails, and lodging for well over 30 years and take advantage of their deck. Hang out on the deck, nice drink in your hand, great meal, conversation. Oh, it's a whole lot of fun. Really, it is. All right, I'm going to play three songs that have something in common. At the end of the last song, I'll take your calls. We'll take caller number 5 or the first correct caller thereafter to see if you can think what the common theme may be. We'll get you registered to win that WBZD prize pack, and we'll enter you in the weekly drawing for the Watson Inn $25 gift card. So without further ado, it's my three songs at WBZD.

0: 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We'll take caller number 5 at 570-327-9331 or on the toll-free at 888-468-4933 or the correct caller thereafter. 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

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They are the Four Seasons, December 1963. Oh, what a night. Hi there, it's 11 afternoon, along with Brian and for Kelly E. Kelly E. on vacation, dipping her feet in the sand, if you will, at the beach. Well, you and I are stuck here in the Susquehanna Valley. I suppose it could be worse.

0: That's Tom Petty and I Won't Back Down. Your home for the 80s and classic hits, 93.3 WBZD. Now, the very thing that we use in our homes, in our offices, to clean with has been recalled. The FDA is recalling 6.3 million, with an M, million bottles of Clorox cleaners that allegedly have been contaminated with some kind of a bacteria that can be fatal to those with a compromised immune system. The very thing we use to clean and keep ourselves healthy, being recalled. What does that tell you?
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0: cloudy, warm, and humid weather with a chance of a couple of showers and a thunderstorm late with a low of 70. Tomorrow will remain cloudy and humid with the possibility of a thunderstorm reaching a high of 81 as we head into Friday. Anticipate partly sunny skies, pleasant conditions, and lower humidity levels with a high of 76. For AccuWeather, I'm meteorologist Joe Lundberg.
1: It's mostly cloudy now, 12:25 and 73. WB.

That's Blondie. 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And the tide is high. National Teddy Bear Day. Also National Care Bear Day. Share your Care Bear stories when you were younger. Today is also National Wiener Schnitzel Day and National Grilled Chicken Day. Nowhere on this list does it say Grown in a Laboratory Chicken Day. No, no. It says National Grilled Chicken Day.

0: Clement of Jacob Blatter, you are Lewis in the News. 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Have you heard about this? You need to start looking at your receipts when you go out to eat at some restaurants. There's a restaurant that has been charging patrons to sing happy birthday. Uh-huh. They recently got into the restaurant. They party sat down, had their meal, and asked to be sung to. They get the receipt at the end of the night for their meal and everything. There's an $18 birthday celebration fee. $18 to sing happy birthday.
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2: 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I grab my socket set and get to work releasing the half switch so I can access the mabulator interface. 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

0: 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I want to let you know something very, very informative and interesting tonight, especially for the kids, the youngsters, and the teenage community. You want to stop on by the Montgomery Carnival Grounds, where they have the carnival right across from the Montgomery Park in Montgomery, because PP&L is going to be there in conjunction with the Montgomery Volunteer Fire Company. They're going to be doing a PP&L live demonstration on the carnival grounds. Starts at 6:30. There's no charge for it, for you to come on out and watch it and see what's going on. And hopefully our weather holds out for it, because this is very informative. They will show you the effects of, say, a tree limb on a wire that knocks us down and gives us power outages throughout the area every time we have a storm or something like that. They also show you what happens when your ladder accidentally falls against the power lines, or maybe you walk on by the ground where a fallen wire happens. They'll tell you all of that and show you how to stay safe. And again, it's free. So I behoove you to come on out, bring the kids especially, so they can learn. It's at Montgomery Carnival Grounds tonight at 6:30.
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That's Green Day at WBZD. Well, New Canada has put tariffs on cheese, honey, and foil as of 12:01 a.m. Eastern Time. Cheese, tariffs on honey, aluminum foil, motorcycles, alcoholic beverages, and Canadian dairy products. And now they're also telling us that cream cheese has been recalled due to contamination.

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The 25th anniversary of the attack of September 11, 2001 has a memorial celebration, of course, at the Clinton Township Volunteer Fire Company on 9/11. However, the day before, September 10th at 6 p.m., an evening of remembrance and conversation is happening at the South Williamsport Fire Company at 573 Hastings Street in South Williamsport. You're going to have an opportunity to hear firsthand things of what occurred on that fateful day. It's a free event.

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7: Valley weather. Your AccuWeather forecast this afternoon. Expect mostly cloudy skies with a breeze and high humidity. The temperature will reach 83 degrees. Tonight will remain cloudy, warm, and humid with a chance of showers and thunderstorms, heaviest in the early hours, and a low of 70. Tomorrow will bring continued cloudy conditions with high humidity and a thunderstorm reaching a high of 83. As for Friday, anticipate partly sunny skies, pleasant weather, and reduced humidity with a high of 79. For AccuWeather, I'm meteorologist Joe Lundberg. WB.

0: 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It's Jilly Dan at Hey 19. 142, Brian in for Kelly. Kelly is at the beach enjoying herself now. Well, we're sitting here in this sunshine, clouds, warm, cold, Pennsylvania. Don't you love it?
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0: Well, you know, we're gearing up for all kind of things going on in celebration of fall. 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
13: 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You

John Ford Coley, and I'd really like to see you tonight, country at WBZD. I'm laughing because I'm reading something on the computer right now, and it says, quote, "Get off the computer. I need to use the phone." And that was the original official battle cry of the year 1997. You remember that? And then somebody would pick up the phone, you'd be in the middle of something, and all of a sudden, click, you lose your connection to the interweb. Thank goodness those days are over.

0: That's Tom Cochran. Life is a highway. Speaking of highway, highways that go around in circles and do weird things. NASCAR Cup Racing coming your way Sunday, September 13th. 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
9: Weather. Your AccuWeather forecast this afternoon. Expect mostly cloudy skies with a breeze and high humidity. The temperature will reach 83 degrees. Tonight will remain cloudy, warm, and humid with a chance of showers and thunderstorms, heaviest in the early hours and a low of 70. Tomorrow will bring continued cloudy conditions with high humidity and a thunderstorm reaching a high of 83. As for Friday, anticipate partly sunny skies, pleasant weather, and reduced humidity with a high of 79. For AccuWeather, I'm meteorologist Joe Lundberg.
0: It's partly cloudy, 81 in the Susquehanna Valley. Looks like those big white puffy clouds all over the area. WB.

0: Fleetwood Mac and Landslide in the live version from 1997 at WBZD. Hey, coming up here real soon, September 11th through the 13th, the Danville Heritage Festival. Your chance to get all kind of great entertainment, great music, and of course a lot of fun for everybody, September 11th through the 13th.
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That's Tears for Fears, a classic hit from 93.3 WBZD. I want to let you know of a vehicle accident we just found out about. It's at 2710 Euclid Avenue in Du Bois Town, in the area of the Valley Inn in Du Bois Town. So avoid that area if you can. I know with construction and everything going on in that neck of the woods, it can be a little tricky anyway.

0: That's Daryl Hall, John Oates, and Out of Touch. 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Well, that's going to do it for me, Brian. Thank you so much for hanging out along with me on this, what is it, a hump day already? Good Lord. Short weeks just flying right on by, aren't they? Thursday edition on the way tomorrow morning. Start your day bright and early with Freddie Hammer with our local news, details of our Valley weather forecast, and, of course, all your favorites all in one place at WBZD. 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

0: 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Going to be another big night of high school football later this week. 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Loyal Sock will entertain the Wellsboro Green Hornets. Airtime will be 6:30 and the kickoff at 7. 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Other games that we'll be following on the Week 3 scoreboard on Friday night with Ian Catherine, Bob Woodley, and Eric Spencer. Jersey Shore will be at home against Seawins Grove, Montoursville at Southern Columbia, and Muncie at Sayre. Couple of games coming up on Saturday, South Williamsport at Montgomery, and Hughesville at Lewisburg.
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10: Your AccuWeather forecast this afternoon, expect mostly cloudy skies with a breeze and high humidity. The temperature will reach 83 degrees. Tonight will remain cloudy, warm, and humid with a chance of showers and thunderstorms, heaviest in the early hours and a low of 70. Tomorrow will bring continued cloudy conditions with high humidity and a thunderstorm reaching a high of 83. As for Friday, anticipate partly sunny skies, pleasant weather, and reduced humidity with a high of 79. For AccuWeather, I'm meteorologist Joe Lundberg. 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

Classic Hits 93.3. They put on a great show earlier this year at the Journey Bank Community Arts Center. That's America. And looking ahead to this Saturday, it's a musical showdown at the CAC, Beatles versus Stones. 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

0: 93.3 WBZD. There is another American Red Cross blood drive later this week. 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
7: Your AccuWeather forecast this afternoon, expect mostly cloudy skies with a breeze and high humidity. The temperature will reach 83 degrees. Tonight will remain cloudy, warm, and humid with a chance of showers and thunderstorms, heaviest in the early hours and a low of 70. Tomorrow will bring continued cloudy conditions with high humidity and a thunderstorm reaching a high of 83. As for Friday, anticipate partly sunny skies, pleasant weather, and reduced humidity with a high of 79. For AccuWeather, I'm meteorologist Joe Lundberg. WB.

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0: Your home for the 80s and classic hits, 93.3. We're just a little over 48 hours away from the annual 9/11 Memorial Motorcycle Ride throughout Lycoming County and central Pennsylvania. And the kickstands will be up at 6 p.m. on Friday evening after the memorial service. The gates will open at 10 on Friday morning at the Clinton Township Volunteer Fire Company just off Route 54 in Montgomery. New this year, there's going to be free shuttle buses between 4 and 10 p.m. and they'll be running from between Montgomery Park to the fire company. After the ride on Friday night, there's live entertainment from Very Few and Dylan Dixon and a fireworks display at 9 p.m. The entertainment and the fireworks tie in with this year's America's 250. Go to 911memorialcoalition.org for all the information on this Friday night's memorial ride.
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Kelly, your perfect workday companion, playing the greatest hits of all time, and she will ask you the question tomorrow. Is it real news or fake news? In the 1 p.m. hour, she'll share a headline. Up to you to decide. 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

0: You're home for the 80s and classic hits, 93.3. Late afternoon, Sean Carey, 2 weeks, 2 days away from cranking up Pennsylvania's fair, the 171st Bloomsburg Fair. 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And then middle of the week on the 30th, it is Kansas. 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

0: 93.3 WBZD 38 special, and tomorrow night you can head back to the annual St. Boniface Catholic Church Carnival on the grounds on Washington Boulevard in Williamsport. That'll run tomorrow, Friday, and Saturday. 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

0: 93.3 WBZD as we head to week number three of high school football Friday night, and the guys will be going over to Ken Robbins Stadium as the Loyal Sauk Lancers entertain the Wellsboro Green Dragons. Live coverage on the Twin Valleys Talk Network starts at 6:30 and the kickoff at 7 with Ian Catherine and Bob Woodley at the field. And in studio, Eric Spencer will have the scoreboard updates and halftime report on WILQ HD3 and 101.7 in Williamsport, brought to you by Journey Bank, ProLoop Specialists, and Oberheim Orthodontics. And the games that the guys will be following on the scoreboard Friday night: Williamsport at Central Mountain, Seawins Grove at Jersey Shore, Montoursville at Southern Columbia, Muncie at Sayre, Hughesville at Lewisburg, and one game scheduled for Saturday night at 7, South Williamsport at Montgomery.
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Kelly, tomorrow morning at around 11:25, we'll queue up my three songs. 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And also a $25 game card for Hoopla's with 93.3.

0: 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Well, it's time for the Seahawks to defend their Super Bowl championship, and they've got a rematch tonight with the Patriots. And kick off a couple of hours away on NBC to start the 26-27 season. And the big Patriots news we found out overnight, Labor Day into yesterday morning when we woke up, we learned about the Patriots' top defensive player, Christian Gonzalez, their cornerback, getting a fat contract extension, 4 years, $102 million guaranteed. By the way, our Pennsylvania teams, they're going to be part of a Fox NFL doubleheader on Sunday at 1 p.m. with the Falcons at the Steelers. And then after that at 4:25, Washington and the Philadelphia Eagles.
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15: Your AccuWeather forecast. Tonight, expect cloudy skies with warm and humid conditions. There will be a few showers and a thunderstorm developing late in the evening. The thunderstorms could bring gusty winds and localized flooding on roads. The low will be around 70 degrees. Tomorrow will be humid with a mix of clouds and sun. There might be a shower in some areas during the morning, followed by a thunderstorm in parts of the region in the afternoon. The high will reach 83 degrees. Tomorrow night will be partly cloudy with a low near 60 degrees. For AccuWeather, I'm meteorologist Jason Catarina.

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0: Movie music from Beverly Hills Cop. It's Glenn Frey, 93.3 WBZD, and our great friends at the Susquehanna Valley Big Twins Motorcycle Club. They're going to put on their fall festival this Saturday from 9 to 3, rain or shine at the club, just off of Harley Drive in Route 150, a couple of miles outside of Woolrich. 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

0: 93.3 WBZD. Well, this time on Friday night, the annual 9/11 Memorial Motorcycle Ride will be going on throughout the Susquehanna Valley and in and around Lake Cumming County. There is a change in the route this year because of construction on 3rd Street in Williamsport. There is a minor change. The route will now take the Arch Street Bridge to 4th Street and then to Campbell Street to rejoin on 3rd. So keep that in mind. And if maybe you've been in the ride for several years, and you'll know that portion of the ride that's going to be modified this year. So again, the route will now take the Arch Street Bridge to 4th and then to Campbell to rejoin on 3rd Street. So a little change in the ride route on Friday evening, which will commence at 6 p.m. right after the memorial service at 5 at the Clinton Township Volunteer Fire Company just off of Route 54 in Montgomery. You can find more information at 911memorialcoalition.org. And as part of the America 250 this year, after this year's ride at the Fire Hall, there will be live music at 7 with Dylan Dixon and Very Few, and then a fireworks display at 9 from Bixler Pyrotechnics. Ted Bennett's got your classic hits. He steps in next after 7, and we will see you tomorrow anytime after 3 after Kelly on 93.3.
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It's Freeze Frame. And good evening. How you doing? Teddy B. Settling in on a Wednesday night.

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10: Weather. Your AccuWeather forecast. Tonight, expect cloudy skies with warm and humid conditions. There will be a few showers and a thunderstorm developing late in the evening. The thunderstorms could bring gusty winds and localized flooding on roads. The low will be around 70 degrees. Tomorrow will be humid with a mix of clouds and sun. There might be a shower in some areas during the morning, followed by a thunderstorm in parts of the region in the afternoon. The high will reach 83 degrees. Tomorrow night will be partly cloudy with a low near 60 degrees. For AccuWeather, I'm meteorologist Jason Catarina.

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0: 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Warm and humid tonight. A couple of showers and thunderstorms for late evening entertainment. A low of 70. Then tomorrow, clouds and limited sun. Again, warm and humid. A shower or thunderstorm in the area and a high of 83 degrees. And coming up, we've got some music from Pat Benatar and Kool & the Gang just to wet your whistle on a Wednesday night at WBZD.
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